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6: Here is your updated News Channel 20 Storm Team forecast. A flood watch continues until 1 p.m. Saturday afternoon. Cloudy skies tonight with storms likely. Lows around 66. Winds out of the northeast, 5 to 10 miles per hour. Overcast skies again tomorrow. Thunderstorms likely. High temperatures reach up to 76. I'm meteorologist Kara Foster on 98.7 WNNS. Currently, it's 80 degrees.

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0: Wednesday at 8 on The Morning Routine, Rocky and Lisi talk to the people that make it all happen in Springfield and beyond. 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
4: Here is your updated News Channel 20 Storm Team forecast. A flood watch continues until 1 p.m. Saturday afternoon. Cloudy skies tonight with storms likely. Lows around 66. Winds out of the northeast, 5 to 10 miles per hour. Overcast skies again tomorrow. Thunderstorms likely. High temperatures reach up to 76. I'm meteorologist Kara Foster on 98.7 WNNS. 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
7: Here is your updated News Channel 20 Storm Team forecast. A flood watch continues until 1 p.m. Saturday afternoon. Cloudy skies tonight with storms likely. Lows around 66. Winds out of the northeast, 5 to 10 miles per hour. Overcast skies again tomorrow. Thunderstorms likely. High temperatures reach up to 76. I'm meteorologist Kara Foster on 98.7 WNNS. 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
5: Springfield weather. Here's your updated News Channel 20 Storm Team forecast. A flood watch remains in effect. Thunderstorms likely tonight, otherwise cloudy. Lows around 66, east winds 5 to 10 miles per hour. Thunderstorms likely tomorrow, high temperatures reach up to 76. I'm meteorologist Ulora Lockwood on 98.7 WNNS. 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
8: Here's your updated News Channel 20 Storm Team forecast. A flood watch continues until 1 p.m. Saturday afternoon. Storms likely overnight, otherwise cloudy. Lows around 66, easterly winds 5 to

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1: Here's your updated News Channel 20 Storm Team forecast. A flood watch continues until 1 p.m. Saturday afternoon. Storms likely overnight, otherwise cloudy. Lows around 66, easterly winds 5 to 10 miles per hour. Thunderstorms likely Friday, daytime highs approaching 76, overcast. I'm meteorologist Laura Lockwood on 98.7 WNNS. Right now, 71.

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1: Here's your updated News Channel 20 storm team forecast. A flood watch continues until 1 p.m. Saturday afternoon. Storms likely overnight, otherwise cloudy. Lows around 66, easterly winds 5 to 10 miles per hour. Thunderstorms likely Friday, daytime highs approaching 76, overcast. I'm meteorologist Laura Lockwood on 98.7 WNNS. Right now, 78.

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1: Here's your updated News Channel 20 Storm Team forecast. A flood watch continues until 1 p.m. Saturday afternoon. Storms likely overnight, otherwise cloudy. Lows around 66, easterly winds 5 to 10 miles per hour. Thunderstorms likely Friday, daytime highs approaching 76, overcast. I'm meteorologist Laura Lockwood on 98.7 WNNS. Right now, 78.

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Here's your updated News Channel 20 storm team forecast. A flood watch remains in effect. Storms likely overnight, otherwise overcast skies. Lows dip down to about 66. Easterly winds 5 to 10 miles per hour. Cloudy Friday, storms likely, high of 75. I'm meteorologist Laura Lockwood on 98.7 WNNS. Right now, it's 70 degrees.

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2: Here's your updated News Channel 20 Storm Team forecast. A flood watch remains in effect. Storms likely overnight, otherwise overcast skies. Lows dip down to about 66. Easterly winds 5 to 10 miles per hour. Cloudy Friday. Storms likely, high of 75. I'm meteorologist Laura Lockwood on 98.7 WNNS. Right now, it's 70 degrees.

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Here's your updated News Channel 20 storm team forecast. A flood watch continues until 1 p.m. tomorrow afternoon. Thunderstorms likely today, otherwise cloudy skies expected. Daytime highs approaching 74. Winds out of the east, 8 to 15 miles per hour. I'm meteorologist Laura Lockwood on 98.7 WNNS. Currently, it's 69 degrees.

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1: Thursday has grown up and it is Friday.
2: In the wise words of the perpetually young Rebecca Black, it's Friday. Friday. Gotta get down on Friday.
1: Oh my God, I can't believe you just referenced and knew her name. Friday, Friday. That's the worst pop song of all time. And you know she got death threats for how bad it was.
2: Well, you know what? She released another song later on that continued the weekend and it was way better. But
1: still got death threats about that one, too. People hate her. It's like worse than Guy Fieri.
2: Oh, I love her.
1: It's like, how dare you try and make this song? It's so bad. You
2: Everybody's
1: go back into your
2: Everybody's looking forward to the weekend.
1: Sitting in the back of my... Oh, dude, I can't. Okay, well, I don't even know where to go from there. I am dumbfounded you made a Rebecca Black reference at 6:06 in the morning on Friday. It's going to be a great show is what that means.
2: We actually play that every Friday in my household.
1: Do you really?
2: I've got video evidence.
1: Oh, man, I'm sure you do. Oh, that's fantastic. If you don't know what song we're talking about, Rebecca Black Friday. Just Google it. Look it up. I'm sure it's on Spotify, YouTube, whatever. Oh, gosh. Anyway, so it's going to be a big morning.
2: It is.
1: You went out to Levitt Amp yesterday.
2: The weather, Rocky,
1: was perfect. Yeah, I know.
2: So good.
1: We were watching House of Dragons and my wife looked over and she was like, I almost feel guilty not taking advantage of the weather and going out too.
2: It was so nice. I know. A packed crowd again. The music was really good. It was very, I was like laying on the ground and I could feel the music through the ground. A lot of bass, a lot of funky. It was great.
1: I got to ask, and you kind of answered it there. I looked at some photos and the photos kind of looked like it wasn't too well attended, but that could have just been the angles.
2: I think it started to get a little fuller towards the end of the night. You know, there's always the stragglers who come through at like 7:30. Who are those people? Why don't you sleep like us?
1: I don't know. But it did seem like a good time. We could hear it from our house. And my gosh, I love the Levitt Amp. I got to get to it. I feel bad that I haven't been to it.
2: You do. I ran into our friend Jay while we were there.
1: Jay.
2: And talked to Zach. I talked to all my people, but also got to just enjoy the music today. So it was great. Well, yesterday.
1: Yeah, it was today. We'll enjoy the music today,
2: Days are running
1: too.
2: Together.
1: Especially this week, because we have so many Rock the Dock ticket stops.
2: Oh, yeah.
1: I'm going to be there tonight at Riverside Park for the BMX racing. It's right by the track there. I'm excited to see it. I've never been there. But we're going to be giving away Rock the Dock tickets. That's the last one I'm going to be involved with. But there are others, I think, still coming, and you can find them all at WNNS.com. Here's the deal. The topic of the day today is a fun one, and then we're going to continue with this show. Holidays are up next. But go to Facebook.com/987WNNS. Give us a call.
2: There.
1: What?
2: Go there.
1: Go there. 217-629-5483. You can also call us. But what is something, even if you're low on cash, that you'll always spend money on? That's what we want to know. So we're going with Lady Gaga, Paparazzi. It's Friday. Time to turn it up. Feel good. Get ready for that weekend. We're doing it together.
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1: From the WMAY newsroom, I'm Greg Hallbleib. The Springfield branch NAACP says the sentence given this week to emergency services worker Peter Cadigan for the death of Earl Moore Jr. is inadequate. The local NAACP branch statement issued late Wednesday afternoon says the probation and community service sentence for Cadigan does not adequately reflect the loss of life of Moore or the pain endured by Moore's family. Cadigan was also sentenced to 180 days in jail, but was given credit for 295 days already served. The NAACP branch also called for Cadigan's EMT license to be permanently revoked. Memorial Health has launched a $300,000 fundraising effort to establish a mobile health care program. The Mobile Memorial Program will equip a van to travel to neighborhoods and rural communities for preventative screenings, health education referrals, vaccinations, and more for people challenged with access to health care. The initiative debuts this weekend during the Memorial Health Championship presented by LRS. More at WMAY.com.
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0: on my holidays.
1: It's on the real holiday calendar that lives on my side of the studio.
0: Tank has a little bout of diarrhea.
1: I loved the way you said that.
0: So it's part of the commercial.
1: Can we harmonize?
0: He couldn't come in today, but it's 98.7 WNNS. Sorry for that early use of the word. Morning routine with Rocky and Lacey. That's a word that you should probably say after like 8 a.m.
1: I think it hits at all hours of the day.
0: Okay. It does hit at all hours of the day. Canoe Day. If you got them, use them. National Barcode Day. I use barcodes all the time, scanning food into my app for calorie counting.
1: Oh, I thought you were talking about grocery shopping.
0: No.
1: I do like a nice barcode.
0: It's fantastic.
1: National Beauticians Day. Shout out to some of my favorite beauticians. Hey-o. Who am I going to shout out? I'll shout out Taryn. I'll shout out Becky. I'll shout out Ashlyn.
0: Ashlyn.
1: I know. They're all so great.
0: Let's move
1: National Chocolate Pudding Day.
0: I love chocolate pudding. Way over vanilla pudding. I like vanilla ice cream over chocolate ice cream. I like chocolate pudding over vanilla pudding. What is happening? Just give me a black and white cookie so I can do both at the same time.
1: Well, they do that with the pudding. You know the ones that it's like the
0: black.
1: Yeah,
0: no, that's for the birds.
1: Oh, I love
0: National
1: that one.
0: Coconut Day. Okay, that sounds fun. I like coconut.
1: Any other comments?
0: No. Do you like coconut?
1: Oh, I love coconut.
0: Okay, cool. Why didn't you say that then?
1: Because I wasn't thinking about it. I was thinking about the next one, which is Tropical Cocktails Day.
0: Yeah.
1: Put some coconut in your tropical cocktails.
0: Yes. Tacos is what you were going to say? Tropical cocktails. We have not been drinking, which we have not been drinking. World Refrigeration Day, finally. I hear that the Europeans are getting so hot over there with their heat wave that buying these modular Japanese air conditioners up.
1: It's wild, and I feel so bad for them. We were there last year during that last heat wave that they had.
0: Stop.
1: Ruined the La Fête Musique in Paris. It's a whole thing.
0: How dare it? How dare it? It's 98.7 WNNS. Bye, bye, bye here on the morning routine. Stick around, because we have a lot more.

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0: gotta get down on the weekend.
1: If you can get down, you have to get down.
0: Everybody's looking forward to the weekend, you know? Yesterday was Thursday. Yeah. Tomorrow is Saturday. And these Sunday comes afterwards.
1: All right, now that we've got that straight, let's get into biking as a kid. You know, I don't know if kids today have the freedom that we did. In fact, I could almost guarantee that they don't, because when I was, you know, say 10, 11, I had the coolest neon yellow Huffy bike with front shocks. And it's because I think I got such a cool bike because I was given my sister's bikes.
0: Yeah, they needed until to make then, up
1: and they
0: for
1: were like, well, okay, you've done this too long. We're going to go ahead and get you your
0: right
1: own bike.
0: Yeah.
1: So, man, when I got that Huffy bike, my friend Jimmy Bartz and we'd go all over the place.
0: Yeah.
1: We biked downtown, which was like a 10, 15 minute car drive. Like, we'd go, like, it's just, and our parents never knew. But as long as we were back by a certain time, it didn't matter.
0: See, and I think there are some kids who are still kind of doing this, because I definitely see it, you know, at Washington Park, you'll see a group of kids who are just there biking around on their own. But I am still a little nervous, and it's not because I don't trust the kids. It's because of drivers.
1: Oh.
0: I get very nervous about the cars because I feel like sometimes
1: sidewalks are for, right? Sidewalks are for the bike to
0: the
1: kids, especially kids, you know.
0: At some point, you have to cross the street to get to downtown.
1: Well, you know, you look both ways.
0: But are the cars looking both ways?
1: It doesn't matter. You teach the kids to look both ways, wait until there are no cars, and then you go.
0: But the cars go so fast these days, Rocky.
1: I know, and I'm not a parent, so I'm like, just go into traffic.
0: They're not even looking at the road. They're looking at their phones while they're driving. It's all just a bad setup.
1: I know. Well, I loved it, though.
0: I had an even cooler bike, though. I just want to throw it out there.
1: Okay, valedictorian, what?
0: Okay, I had a Schwinn. And it was like from 1970, and it had a banana seat, and it was a crate bike.
1: Okay, that would have been cooler now.
0: It was,
1: but then,
0: cool then.
1: I'm sure it was okay.
0: It was cool.
1: The Huffy was electric yellow with front shocks. There's nothing that you could have said that beats that for
0: mine
1: me.
0: Was eggplant purple.
1: Okay, well.
0: Had little beads on the tires, too, so when I, you know, was biking, it made a little clinking noise.
1: Sure, yeah.
0: It was really cool.
1: It's very, very nostalgic talking about biking, and that's what we're going to be doing tonight. Actually, if you want to come be nostalgic with me for a second, I never got into BMX biking, but I always wanted to. We have a track here at Riverside Park in Springfield, and I'm going to be setting up there from 5 to 7 to give away Rock the Dock tickets, and those free Rock the Dock ticket stops are starting to run out, so you got to make sure that you get it for yourself. Come see me at Riverside Park tonight between 5 and 7. I'll have them there for you. And we will party and watch
0: and
1: some
0: bike.
1: And bike. I don't know if I could go off and jump on a bike. I think I'd break myself. But
0: yeah,
1: that's okay.
0: We're getting to that age now.
1: All night long, Lionel Richie, who's going to be in our music news coming up in a little bit here. But we have the topic next. If you're low on cash, what are you still always going to spend money on? That's what we want to know. So give us a call, 217-629-5483. It's WNNS.

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6: Here's your updated News Channel 20 Storm Team forecast. A flood watch continues until 1 p.m. tomorrow afternoon. Thunderstorms likely today, otherwise cloudy skies. High temperatures reach up to 74, winds out of the east, 8 to 15 miles per hour. I'm meteorologist Jennifer Wojcicki on 98.7 WNNS. Currently 69.

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1: What do you buy? No matter if you're low on cash or not. It's that item that you gotta have. That's what we're asking for the topic today.
2: We are. And I was thinking on this of times where I truly, truly have been low on cash. You know, there's been times in my life where I've been flat broke / in deep debt.
1: Yes.
2: And it's always gonna be food. I mean, I've always gotta eat.
1: Right. So, I mean, I guess there's a difference between like buying groceries and cooking at home versus like going out to get that one thing that you love so much and buying it. That's, I guess, what I'm thinking more of here. So like when you were low on cash, was there like a wrap at a place where you were just like, I need it right now?
2: El Burrito Loco. It was right around the corner from where I lived in college. And these burritos, they were the size of a small baby, and they put as much avocado in there as you wanted it. They weren't stingy like some other places are. They put like a full avocado in these baby sized burritos. And I always had an extra $5 for an El Burrito.
1: Loco burrito.
2: Oh, yeah.
1: That sounds good. Were you vegan at that time?
2: I was. It was like a veggie burrito. I would do the potatoes and the beans and the avocado.
1: Oh, that sounds fantastic. So good.
2: Jeff, our funny guy at Facebook, said, fail money.
1: Well, that's kind of necessity, right? Yeah, that's kind of necessity. Well, call us. Let us know what you would buy if you were low on cash, no matter what. 217-629-5483. It's WNNS with one.

Springfield's best variety, 98.7 WNNS. That's Beyonce, Crazy in Love. Coming up next, we are yet again on a Friday testing Lacey's knowledge for another edition of Cookie or Cap. But right now, it's Charles Kelly and Maren Morris.

0: 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The Morning Routine with Rocky and Lacey.
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3: Welcome to Friday, and if you listen to the show, you know, Friday is when we test Lacey's knowledge. She was a valedictorian, yes, very smart individual, and she proved it yesterday with those crazy animal answers on the quiz.
4: I think I prove it every day. My knowledge is always flowing out of my mouth.
3: Well, I don't think you saw today's list.
4: I didn't. The papers were not on my side of the desk this morning, so I have no idea. I'm putting my thinking cap on.
3: Okay, thinking tin. Here we go. First cookie or cap of this Friday morning. Gosh, it's June 26th, 7:08. It would take 19 minutes to fall from the North Pole to the Earth's core.
4: 19 full minutes. I gotta say cookie on that one.
3: Cookie. Yep. 19 minutes. If you were to free fall from the North Pole to the Earth's core, it would take you 19 minutes to get there. That's
4: you'd
3: a long time.
4: You'd get burned up in the process, though.
3: Yeah.
4: You'd be ashes.
3: That wouldn't be fun. That wouldn't be fun. In Ghana, the terminally ill are sent to collect Indian heliotrope, a toxic herb used in multiple medicinal ways.
4: Heliotrope. Why would they have used a Greek word to name this? Helios, sun.
3: Greeks used all over the place.
4: Yeah, I'm going to say cap.
3: Yes. They don't do that at all. I made that up. You were thinking about like the different things. I was like, terminally ill, going to get that. Of course that makes sense. They're going to die anyway.
4: Yeah.
3: Okay. Congrats. Excuse me, no, that's not that word. Calculations suggest that 136 billion sheets of A4 paper.
4: Wait, okay. How many sheets?
3: 136 billion sheets of A4 paper.
4: Okay.
3: Would be needed to print out the entire World Wide Web. If the printouts were piled up, the stack would be taller than Earth.
4: Cookie. That's so much stack.
3: It's so much stack, so much web.
4: Wow.
3: Wow, I know.
4: Well, and which one is at the bottom? Can you finally get to the end of the internet?
3: No.
4: If you did have this full stack.
3: All right, you're 3 for 3, valedictorian. Here we go. The doomsday clock.
4: Yeah.
3: Just moved 1 minute closer to midnight. At this point, the world is set to end in the next 3 years.
4: At this point.
3: Yes. In the... You know, where we are now.
4: Where we are now. The world is set to end in 3 years?
3: That's what they're saying.
4: The doomsday clock says that?
3: The scientists, I guess, the doomsday...
4: Cap.
3: We're all gonna die. No, I'm kidding. That was absolutely right. It's a cap. I'm sure we have longer than 3 years.
4: I hope we do.
3: You're thinking cap's really on today. I can't believe that's balancing perfectly on your head. She has a silver platter literally on her head right now.
4: I've been balancing this the entire time.
3: The sun finally contains... that's a real thing.
4: Heliotrope
3: found in Ghana. Huh. I looked it up.
4: Facts.
3: The sun contains 99% of the solar system's mass.
4: The sun contains 99% of the solar system's mass. I don't think so, because isn't the sun mostly one of those light elements?
3: I don't know. What's your answer?
4: Cap.
3: Yes!
4: She got one wrong. Oh, thinking. The cap's sun, off now.
3: Yeah, contains 99% of the solar system's mass. That's what it said in these unbelievable facts list that I found on the internet.
4: I still think that the sun is so light. Okay, well, I did it all with a plate on my head, so who can say that?
3: Congratulations. They're just in time. Coming up next, we have music news here on 98.7 WNNS, but first the news.
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5: From the WMAY newsroom, I'm Greg Hallblight. Springfield branch NAACP says the sentence given this week to an emergency services worker for the death of a Springfield man is not adequate. Local NAACP branch statement issued late Wednesday afternoon says the sentence of probation and community service for Peter Cadigan does not adequately reflect the loss of life of Earl Moore Jr. or the pain endured by Moore's family. Cadogan was also sentenced to 180 days in jail, but given credit for 295 days already served. He pleaded guilty in April to involuntary manslaughter. Cadogan and fellow EMS worker Peggy Finley were charged with first-degree murder originally for Moore's death from asphyxiation when strapped tightly face down on a gurney in December 2022. Finley's next court date is in August. The Memorial Health Championship presented by LRS continues through the weekend at Panther Creek Country Club. Memorial Health has launched a $300,000 fundraising effort this week to establish a mobile health care program for people challenged with access to health care, or at WMAY.com.
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2: We're kicking it off with Lionel Richie in the land from whence you came, Rocky.
1: Yes, yes.
2: What
1: Minneapolis,
2: happened?
1: Minnesota, St. Paul, Minnesota.
2: What happened?
1: Well, sources say that paramedics met him backstage. You know, this guy's getting older following his early exit from the show. Though the hospital visit was reportedly precautionary, Richie said he had complained of feeling dizzy and strange while performing Dancing on the Ceiling.
3: What I have learned about my years of being in the business, when you are feeling dizzy, sit down. And when you are feeling strange about yourself, now, I want you to know, that's the first time in the history of Dance on the Ceiling, I've done it sitting down.
1: I like it.
2: He probably felt like he was dancing on the ceiling.
1: Hopefully he's okay.
2: Next up, we've got Rod Stewart, who has had this backlash from fans because he canceled that concert in California and then attended Scotland's World Cup match the next day and, like, did some videos about it. But he did an interview with TalkSport. This is what he had to say.
4: I really shouldn't have gone to the Haiti game. You know, I had to cancel a show the night before because I just had no voice left. But the truth is, Jim, I wasn't going to let my two sons down. I promised them since they were born that we're going to go to a World Cup. And this is the first one that's come about. And it wasn't a good look, I admit, because I did it for the boys.
1: Well, you know, whatever. He's been around for so long.
2: He's 81. Let him do what he wants.
1: Exactly. Well, finally, my favorite person, one of them on the face of this earth.
2: Besides me.
1: Yes. Dolly Parton made a surprising public appearance Wednesday at the grand opening of Dolly's Tennessean Travel Stop. This is in Cornersville,
2: Tennessee.
1: I really want to. Her latest, her last public appearance, was in March for the season opening of Dollywood. Parton greeted the crowd and took a playful jab at their competitor, Buc-ee's. Listen to this.
5: Anyway, I wanted to welcome all of you and to say thanks. And you, I'm sure some of you wondering why I wanted to truck stop. Well, I couldn't leave it to Beavers. Anybody. We don't think we'll have to. We think we're going to have everything that you want or need. So thank you so much for coming, and we're going to cut the ribbon.
1: I love it. The second, the massive facility features exclusive merchandise, a barbecue restaurant, a coffee shop, a live music stage, karaoke, and a pet area called Doggy Parton.
2: Oh, I love it.
1: She is an American treasure. Oh, that is for sure. All right. Well, that does it for music news. And I believe coming up next, we're going to be talking to the one and the only Becky Clark from the Illinois State Fair. Going to keep you updated on what's coming and what's happening with all things fair. Don't go anywhere. Right now on WNNS, it's Michael Jackson.

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0: It's a good morning to feel good. 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
1: As promised, we have the one and only Becky Clark from the Illinois State Fair here in the studio. And always good to have you in, Becky. But I'm very interested to see what we're talking about today because we are getting very close to the fair itself.
2: It's right around the corner.
1: I know.
3: I love that. No.
4: In a scared voice.
1: She says it that way every year, and every year
2: it goes off without a hitch.
1: Exactly.
2: It does because we have a great set, a team that's working around the clock to really make sure that we are tightening things up. It's really fun. But right now is the time where we get to like start talking about all the fun new things while also reminding you to go in and redeem your mega passes now, right?
1: Yeah. Get that done. You don't want to wait on that specifically. But new stuff is always, and I feel like every year, I mean, since I've been here, you've added something new and impressive.
2: You know, that's the goal is to make sure that you're maintaining all those staples that people have come to know and love. You know, your Bose's corn dog, the giant slide's always going to be there, right? But finding ways to weave in new fun things so that you remain relevant, right? Like we talked about this. There's an entertainment option in your hand. 24/7 a day.
5: Oh, my goodness. Right? Like, yes.
2: My kids can be on video games on their phone or watching movies on their phone. And so how do you compete with that? Right. So you've got to make sure that you're bringing in that relevant content and those entertaining engagements that families want to come and spend their time with. Like going to the selfie gallery, use that phone that's in your hand and go to the selfie gallery and try out some new poses and then tell the world about how much fun you had.
1: One of my most commented on pictures, profile pictures, was at the selfie station. It's a Costanza. It's just like on a chaise lounge. And it is so cool because you have like, what, 8, 9, 10 different options of like
2: there's 12 different options. Yeah. And every year we bring in a couple new ones. Like everyone really likes the giant slide one, which is also one of my favorites. Mm-hmm. But like a couple of years ago, we did one that's like an upside down. So you're supposed to like lay on the floor. And it looks like you're standing on the ceiling or something like that.
5: I love that.
2: The Costanza, the best photo of the Costanza, you have it, my friend. But you know, there was one that I saw the other day. It really was. Just the other day, I was scrolling through Facebook and I saw someone's post from last year's fair and it was their daughter inside the washing machine.
1: Oh, that's so funny. So,
2: there's all kinds of fun things for kids young and old over there.
1: Mm-hmm. And I was just there real quick for the Big Texan at the Route 66 experience. And I drove by the yellow slide. It looks beautiful.
2: Yeah, getting a brand new paint job. They're redoing the seal, the Route 66 seal on it. It's going to be shined up real good for the
5: extra
2: fair.
5: Slippery.
1: Yeah, I know.
5: And we just had some new announcements for the stage, correct?
2: Yeah, the grandstand lineup is complete.
1: Okay.
2: We announced that Wiz Khalifa is going to round out our concert lineup, performing on Wednesday. And tickets for that go on sale Saturday via Ticketmaster.
5: That's exciting. That's tomorrow.
2: That's tomorrow.
1: Wait, Wednesday, you said?
2: Is the performance.
1: Oh, it's the performance. And I was like, wait, we're taking away, huh? What's
2: one
1: happening?
2: Wiz Khalifa's coming to town.
1: Yeah, I know. Wiz Khalifa's great. I mean, it's a very, very wide spectrum of acts
2: very
1: that
2: diverse.
1: You brought into.
2: It's one of the most diverse lineups that our team has put together. And I'm really proud of what they've done.
1: Yeah.
2: They work really hard. I mean, we have more than 160 hours of free entertainment, not including the grandstand and the arena, that we have a small team of just 9 that are working on. And so we're really, really proud of the work that they do. Every time I can give them a little shout out, I want to do it.
5: Oh, well, and it's great to make it inclusive for everybody. You know, there's something for anybody going to the state fair.
1: Well, I got to say, we'll talk. But the food goes for without saying.
5: Yes.
1: I love so much food at the state fair. But we want to remind people how
2: says
1: can
2: the
1: they,
2: man who just devoured a big 72-ounce steak.
1: I did not. I did 36 ounces.
2: Well,
1: that's half. But and I
2: you
1: lost.
2: Gave it the old college try.
1: But we want to make sure that people are getting their mega passes and their jumbo passes taken care of. So where do they do that online and in person?
2: Yeah. So you can go online right now, statefair.illinois.gov. You can purchase your admission tickets.
1: Yes.
2: Right now, they are, if you buy a bundle, it winds up being like a bundle is 11 tickets that can be used any day. But because of the price discount, it winds up being like, when you break it down, it's like $4 admission each day. Nice. We have $10 admission days that you can use one of those tickets on and save some money, right?
5: Yeah.
2: So that's one of the things that a lot of people don't realize. But you can purchase those right now and it'll come right to your phone and you'll have it and done, right? Awesome. You can also get your Mega Pass. And so the Mega Pass offers unlimited rides to the Carnival Midway all 11 days of the fair. And you can buy those online right now, but the price is going to increase on August 1st. So right now is the time to buy. You can also, if you've already purchased those during the holidays or for if you received them as a gift, you can bring those in and redeem those now. That way you don't have to wait in line and go right to the rides when the fair starts.
1: Yeah,
5: I see you looking directly in my eyes while you're talking about this, and I feel like my kids need this.
2: Oh my gosh. Do they not have them yet?
5: They don't.
1: Well, get it before August 1st.
5: I know, I have to.
1: Before August 1st.
5: Yeah, I got to get in. Got to get in there.
2: It really, I mean, if you're going to come into the fair more than one time, if your kids are going to come to the fair more than one time, it is the
1: worth
2: money
1: it.
2: Saved.
1: It
2: is
1: itself,
2: absolutely worth it.
5: Absolutely.
2: Spoken from a mom of four kids. Trust me, it is worth it.
1: Well, we are very excited for the Illinois State Fair here at the
5: right around the corner.
1: And we'll continue to keep all of the updates coming, you know, whether Becky can make it in or not. You know, we always want to keep you up to date with everything that's going on. So, Becky, thank you so much for being here. And is there anything else we want to let people know before we get out of here?
2: I mean, I have a million things that I need to let people know about, but you guys also have a show to run, so I'll just have to come back again.
1: And hit us with the website one more time.
2: Statefair.illinois.gov.
1: Okay, perfect. 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
15: 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Take it away, Matt.
16: Scattered showers and storms will be in the area throughout today, especially in the late morning and afternoon. Things are looking a little bit drier for tonight. Some of these showers and storms can produce heavy rain rates, and that's why we do have a flood watch in effect for areas along I-72 and southward for all of Friday. Temperatures should get in the mid-70s today, and in terms of the severe weather potential, that remains quite low. As we go into our Saturday portion of the forecast, we're going to see our temperatures in the mid to low 80s, feeling a few degrees warmer with partly sunny skies and showers returning later on Saturday night. With the new Channel 20 Storm Team Forecast, I'm meteorologist Matt Bednar.
15: Matt, well, isn't that special? We have, a temperature currently in the capital city of 68 degrees. It's not raining yet, at least here in the Riverton weather window area, but stay dry out there when it starts.

0: 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All about what you're willing to spend money on, even when you're low on cash, but you gotta have that one thing.
1: Pat Jablonski says, I love that name, hot coffee from McDonald's.
0: Pat Jablonski said hot coffee from McDonald's. And that's good because that's not, you know, it's not breaking the bank. I think if it's hot coffee, it's still like, you know, maybe like $2, maybe. I don't know.
2: My son.
0: I can't speak to that because I don't have kids. But I feel like if I did have a son, I'd shower him with all sorts of crafts that I make.
1: Are these things that he wants or things that he needs?
2: That he doesn't need, yes.
0: What a lucky kid.
1: Children are the future. Might as well shower them with things.
0: Thanks for the call. I'll tell you what, I agree with that completely.
1: I shower my kids with things, too.
0: Yeah.
1: We've also got Nicole who said concert tickets.
0: Oh, concert tickets. Yeah, that's a good one. That's a really, really good one. Anything else over there at Facebook?
1: Heather says fast food. Angela says Dr. Pepper. Very Dr. specific Pepper. Flavor for Dr. Pepper. You know, it's like the barbecue sauce of sodas.
0: It is.
1: We've got Rosetta who says the dogs always. So I think a lot of people, I think, are saying for the animals.
0: Yeah. Well, the animals definitely make sense. You know, we love the animals here at 98.7 WNNS.
3: Well, so I put sweets, but I want to change my answer. The number one answer would be is to always get dog treats for your little furby.
0: Yeah. That's a good one. I totally agree with that one.
3: My dogs go through treats like crazy. I can get treats like on a Sunday, and by the following Sunday, I've got a refill.
1: They're worth it.
0: Yeah, you're a great dog dad.
3: Well, I spoil them a lot. Plus, they are kind of

0: really great one. So keep it coming. 217-629-5483. Get in touch.
1: Treat yourself.
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0: got that Sigma Riz, zero brain rot content that won't give the ick. It's the morning routine with Rocky and Lacey on 98.7 WNNS.
1: So the most selfish thing that a human being can possibly do is leave an empty shopping cart in a parking space. I just hate what that says about people, right? You're telling me you can meander for 2.5 miles inside Costco pushing that thing. And the moment you get to your vehicle, you're like, not another step.
2: I very much dislike when people do not return the carts. It's such a simple thing to do.
3: Well, and it's my favorite part of the shopping trip because then you can ride the cart, you know, get jump on the back, give yourself a push and ride it.
2: You do that?
3: So the carts
2: don't. You do that?
3: Do you not do that?
2: Well, no, I did that, you know, when I was a kid.
3: Well, I'm still kid-sized, so I'm still allowed to do that.
2: You are kid-sized. Yeah, I don't understand it. There is too much chaos in a grocery store parking lot. So much more chaos than there needs to be, you know? And these people who gather the carts all on the one line and have that one machine to push all of the carts. No, that I am jealous of. I'd love to operate one of those things.
3: Also would be fun to ride on the back of.
2: Yes.
3: But let's talk about the Aldi shopping cart situation, because I don't know what the right thing to do is.
2: I don't know if we'll ever know what the right thing to do is. I don't know, because what the right thing to do would be for Aldi, and I don't know if Aldi corporate, if anybody works for Aldi, 217-629-5483, and if they have a protocol for this, I gotta know. Like, if there's a quarter in the cart waiting, do I take the quarter and then keep it, or do I need to return the quarter and keep it in there, you know, when I go?
3: And what about when somebody walks up to you with their cart?
2: Right.
3: Do you have to offer them a quarter, or are they giving it freely?
2: I don't know.
3: Is this a quarterless?
2: You need a quarter to return it, right? Well, otherwise, you just leave it unplugged.
3: I mean, they're leaving their quarter in it. In this situation.
2: Okay, yeah.
3: So do you pay them one of your quarters? What if you don't even have a quarter? What if all you have is two dimes and a nickel?
2: Well, you can't do that at Aldi. You need a quarter.
3: It has to fit.
2: Well, and then there's the whole thing of, like, if there's, like, 10 quarters in the cart.
3: Sometimes they leave them all lined up and they all have quarters in them.
2: Do you take them? If you take them, does it make you a bad person? I mean, those are just quarters sitting there. Nobody knows. I mean, they're just, I don't understand it.
3: And it's free money.
2: And do we know why we do this in the first place with Aldi? Do you have an idea, since you're a smarter person than I?
3: Why they have the quarter system in the first place?
2: What's the quarter system all about?
3: Oh, it's because they don't have to pay somebody to come clean up the carts. It's a way for them to keep their costs low and spread that savings onto us.
2: Oh.
3: Because they don't have to pay for somebody to get the carts from the...
2: I like that. Savings onto us. Okay. Well, what I do is I leave it all. I don't touch the quarters. I don't pick up the quarters. And unless somebody calls me and tells me that that's okay, I'm going to just continue to operate like that.
3: Well, the thing that I'm going to do is get one of those fobs. You can get a fob that's quarter shaped, so you can put it in there.
2: Stop
3: so there's
2: it.
3: Actually no money involved at all.
2: Stop it. Why would that's cheating the system, though?
3: But you still
2: want to
3: get
2: cheat the system? You're a cheater?
3: Aldi isn't keeping the quarters, Rocky.
2: It's 98.7 WNNS.

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1: From the WMAY newsroom, I'm Greg Hallbleib. The Springfield branch NAACP says the sentence given this week to emergency services worker Peter Cadigan for the death of Earl Moore Jr. is inadequate. The local NAACP branch statement issued late Wednesday afternoon says the probation and community service sentence for Cadigan does not adequately reflect the loss of life of Moore or the pain endured by Moore's family. Cadigan was also sentenced to 180 days in jail, but was given credit for 295 days already served. The NAACP branch also called for Cadigan's EMT license to be permanently revoked. Memorial Health has launched a $300,000 fundraising effort to establish a mobile health care program. The mobile memorial program will equip a van to travel to neighborhoods and rural communities for preventative screenings, health education referrals, vaccinations, and more for people challenged with access to health care. The initiative debuts this weekend during the Memorial Health Championship presented by LRS. More at WMAY.com.
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1: You are right, Rocky. When pizza is on a bagel, you can eat pizza anytime. But that has nothing to do with entertainment news.
2: No.
1: We're kicking off with a guy named Joe, whose last name we have not deciphered.
2: Joe Manganiello. We'll just call him Manganiello.
1: Manganiello. Well, apparently he battled a near-fatal autoimmune-related illness for nearly a decade.
2: Wow. I did not know about that. That does sound very rough. Let's hear what he has to say. Jinx.
3: So for the better part of the past decade, most people don't know this, but I suffered in silence battling a deadly mystery illness. And other than a very small circle of family and friends, I hid it from the rest of the world. I saw the best doctors in the world. None of them could explain what started my illness. And all their attempts to treat it with high-powered biologic drugs only exacerbated my symptoms. And then unlocked a host of brutal side effects that wound up plaguing me for years. And then in attempts to buy myself time, I underwent very serious operations and procedures that mutilated parts of my body and left me so weak at times that I couldn't stand up or walk.
2: Exacerbation does not sound good there.
1: What was this autoimmune disease? This sounds terrifying.
2: You might have to buy the book.
1: I'm going to have to read his new book, Bloodlines, that comes out October 13th.
2: Well, actor and musician David Duchovny. No, I'm kidding. David Duchovny. We know how to say most of these words. Appeared on the latest episode of Hot Ones with Sean Evans. Tackling Fire Wings while discussing his fourth studio album, Prince of Pieces, which was set to release August 13th. I did not know that this guy had any kind of musical talent nor a band. Let's hear what he had to say.
4: Okay. The whole MTV Rock and Jock thing was a fantasy for me. But the basketball one, Cliff Robinson was on my team, and Boys to Men was on the other team. One of the Boys to Men, do you know the term low bridge?
5: No, put me on game.
4: Low bridge. It's like, can I stand up?
5: Yeah, go ahead.
4: Like if somebody goes up to dunk or for a layup and you kind of like you take their legs out, you know, you kind of get low. It's a dirty play. So Boys to Men, low bridge, Cliff Robinson. Not all three of them, one of them. I don't know who it was.
5: The bad boy.
4: Wanye? That I know one of their names? Cliff Robinson comes back. All of a sudden, Cliff Robinson is going to beat up Boys to Men.
2: Sounds like a good story. I'm still blown away. He has his, fourth studio album out? I've never heard this.
1: I'm just baffled.
2: Yeah, bewildered.
1: Bewildered, that's the word for it. All right, speaking of bewildered, these European visitors who are in the U.S. right now are experiencing all of our U.S. things, and this Australian comedian, Nathan Rancloud, is going viral because he did a Popeyes review on social media, and he raved about their spicy fried chicken biscuit and coleslaw. What did he call the coleslaw? Let's listen.
6: It's the most incredible chicken you've ever seen. It's like spicy and like crunchy. You can get spicy chicken or regular. I got spicy, one regular. So you get two pieces of crunchy fried chicken, a biscuit, chips, and this the most beautiful coleslaw I've ever had in my life. It's like coleslaw, but it's kind of like spicy, like it's got mustard or something in it. And then all of that, I'm not making this up, is $6. How does this business even work? Why is Popeye's chicken not in Australia? Like if you came here, you would own this country.
2: You would own this country. Well, it wouldn't be $6 in Australia. I can almost assure that. All right, it's time for more music with Coldplay here at WNNS. And remember, coming up next, we have Whiskey Tango Foxtrot. Stick around.

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0: say, sometimes these men in Florida have just wacky ideas. I don't know
1: Florida
0: what it
1: men.
0: Is. Yeah,
1: Florida
0: I don't know men. If it's in the water or the heat. Could be the humidity. I don't know. But this, it's an 84-year-old guy.
1: Oh, so this is an old Florida man.
0: This is
1: Florida
0: an old
1: man.
0: Florida man.
1: Okay.
0: Who, you know, you think through life and experience would have learned not to do something like this, you know? But maybe it's the water, the humidity, the heat.
1: Or it's the Waffle House.
0: Right. He's claiming a restaurant window advertisement at the Waffle House distracted him before a serious fall.
1: Well,
0: his name's,
1: it is Waffle House.
0: His name's Edward Bolds of Bartow, alleges he tripped outside the Polk County location. April 17th, 2025. So it's already been a little bit since it happened. After noticing a large promotion for a limited edition strawberry shortcake waffle.
1: Okay.
0: Yeah, I'd
1: Highly
0: be distracted too. Yeah, exactly.
1: Sounds delicious. So this lawsuit claims that the curb was unusually high, poorly maintained, and unpainted.
0: Okay.
1: And Bolds, this poor guy, he has suffered severe and permanent injuries after falling face first. His legal team is arguing that it would be disingenuous for Waffle House to suggest that Mr. Bold should have been watching where he was walking when it was Waffle House who distracted his attention in the first place.
0: My God. You know what this is? This is like very Kramer and Jackie Childs from Seinfeld.
1: What even is that?
2: I'm a coffee drinker. If I was on that jury, I wouldn't give you a nickel, Kramer.
3: Yeah, well, you wouldn't be on that jury. He would have weeded you out.
4: Frankly, I'm surprised you're so litigious.
3: Oh, I can be quite litigious.
2: I mean, who ever heard of this anyway? Suing a company because their coffee is too hot? Coffee is supposed to be hot. Yeah,
5: but Jackie says the top was faulty.
0: Do you remember that when that woman sued McDonald's?
1: She had major burns, though.
0: Like third degree.
1: Yeah, this was actually, like, she should have sued McDonald's.
0: Oh, God. Well, that was a answer to that happening back in the 90s or whenever it was. But Bowles is seeking damages, costs, interests, and a jury trial. Waffle House has not public. I don't think they're taking it too seriously.
1: Yeah, their PR team is like, we have bigger things to worry about, like strawberry shortcake waffles.
0: It's the Human League. Don't you want me? Huh? What do I have to do for you to want me? That's not the whole title of the song. The rest is in parentheses. It's WNNS.

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3: Hey, it is gray out there, but it's nothing we can't handle. We're Midwesterners. 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Matt, tell us something good, because I know there's a lot of outside stuff planned over the weekend, and I don't want people to miss it.
4: Scattered showers and storms will be in the area throughout today, especially in the late morning and afternoon. Things are looking a little bit drier for tonight. Some of these showers and storms can produce heavy rain rates, and that's why we do have a flood watch in effect for areas along I-72 and southward for all of Friday. Temperatures should get in the mid-70s today, and in terms of the severe weather potential, that remains quite low. As we go into our Saturday portion of the forecast, we're going to see our temperatures in the mid to low 80s, feeling a few degrees warmer with partly sunny skies and showers returning later on Saturday night. With the News Channel 20 Storm Team Forecast, I'm meteorologist Matt Bednar.
3: Thank you, Matt. Right now in the capital city, it is 69 degrees.

Max McNown here on Springfield's Best Variety, 98.7 WNNS. Coming up next, we're talking about the topic, which is all about, well, money. When you're low on money, what is that one thing you will always still spring for? Whether it's coffee, whether it's sweets, whatever it is, we want to know. 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That's coming up next, but right now it's Desiree.

0: even if you're low on cash, that you will always spring for?
1: Oh, that's real easy. I make sure my pets have all the food and litter box. I make sure they're fed and they can go to the bathroom.
0: I can get down with that. Yeah, I love animals so much. I have a soft spot for them.
2: How many pets do you have?
1: I have three of them.
0: Okay, well, that's not too bad. So hopefully it's not like, you know, costing you thousands and thousands.
2: Well, and this brings up a great point. The APL actually does stuff where they can help provide those things for you. So another great reason to support our APL right
0: now. Yes, that is a lot of litter to change, though. We got more with the topic coming up next.

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1: Okay, get to the Facebook, all that good stuff, to let us know what you would spring money on if you were still broke. Do we have any Facebook?
2: Angie says it's cheese. Any sort of cheese.
1: Oh, I love that.
2: We also have Shauna who said, my chocolates. Yes, chocolate. You got to have good chocolate.
1: Yeah, always.
3: Probably parts on my car.
1: Yeah, no, I get that. But that's almost like a necessity because, you know, other than like, you know, coffee and other things people might be seeing, I think like the car you need, and if you don't have it, you're going to be walking everywhere or wearing out your welcome with all of your friends. Thanks for the call. That's one thing, the car that you take for granted until it's not working.
4: Well, something I'll always spend money on is my coffee drinks, and I'm a smoker, so I'll smoke cigarettes, and I always make sure I have money for that.
1: Coffee, I totally understand. Cigarettes, I don't smoke anymore. I did for a year and a half in film school, but that was kind of like the sport around there.
2: Oh, that's a whole vibe, too.
1: Yeah, total vibes.
2: Well, going to the texts, we have Dalton who said concerts. And speaking of concerts, Shinedown is coming to town.

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0: morning routine with Rocky and Lacey. We have Supergirl arriving in theaters today. I've seen a lot of great press on this. Kara Zor-El faces a ruthless threat. I almost read that as treat. too close to home. And must team up with an unlikely ally on a dangerous galaxy-spanning quest for justice. This is Millie Alcock, who is brand new to the acting scene, essentially. A huge opening blockbuster for her. Matthias Schoenaerts. We got Eve Ridley and Jason Momoa as Lobo. Yes, please.
1: As I walk this land,
2: Crypto and I at least had each other. Honestly, I thought we were lucky. Luck almost by definition runs out. What can I do?
3: The Brigands carry the antidote on that person. He has 3 days.
4: You cannot give up on me.
3: He murdered my innocent family.
2: This does not look like this is gonna end well for you guys.
0: Okay.
5: She was so good in House of the Dragon, too. Yeah, I'm excited for this one. Next up, we've got Jackass Best and Last hitting theaters today. This includes a mix of old and new footage featuring the shock collar stunts and an escape room from hell. Johnny Knoxville did confirm that this fifth installment will mark the end of the franchise.
6: Thanks. If you're gonna be dumb, you gotta be tough.
7: You got it in the stomach pretty good.
8: We are going to be making history today with the first robot prostate exam.
9: You see the finger on that thing?
10: That's not a finger. It's a claw.
11: Let's let it rip, baby.
0: So dumb. So dumb. And it will probably have...
5: Big
0: theaters.
5: Big box office.
0: That's okay. You know, it's the end of an era. It's the end of an era. The Jackass era. Finally, the invite now in select theaters. Married couple Joe and Angela. I believe that's Angela.
5: It is.
0: Host a dinner party for their mysterious neighbors from upstairs.
5: Oh.
0: What starts as a simple evening quickly unravels, bringing secrets, surprises, and chaos that neither spouse anticipated. We got Seth Rogen, yes. Olivia Wilde, Penelope Cruz,
5: yes.
0: Edward Norton. Let's listen to this.
12: Joe, put on some music.
13: What kind of music are you into, Hawk?
14: What is Sade?
13: What is Sade?
14: She loves that.
13: What is
15: Sade? We only get a few chances for meaningful relationships in life.
13: What is going on here? This is crazy.
12: Can we please do a reset?
13: Is this from a podcast?
12: Yes, it is.
14: We did come down here tonight to invite you.
15: Invite us to join us.
12: Us.
13: Me too.
12: Sorry, we don't have people over very often.
0: That sounds like it's going to be fun and wild and scary. Although I think there was just a release of a movie called Invitation like a couple years ago. I was confused when I saw that.
5: Oh.
0: All right, it's time for the news. 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
17: From the WMAY newsroom, I'm Greg Hallblight. Springfield branch NAACP says the sentence given this week to an emergency services worker for the death of a Springfield man is not adequate. Local NAACP branch statement issued late Wednesday afternoon says the sentence of probation and community service for Peter Cadigan does not adequately reflect the loss of life of Earl Moore Jr. or the pain endured by Moore's family. Cadigan was also sentenced to 180 days in jail, but given credit for 295 days already served. He pleaded guilty in April to involuntary manslaughter. Cadigan and fellow EMS worker Peggy Finley were charged with first-degree murder originally for Moore's death from asphyxiation when strapped tightly face down on a gurney in December 2022. Finley's next court date is in August. The Memorial Health Championship presented by LRS continues through the weekend at Panther Creek Country Club. Memorial Health has launched the $300,000 fundraising effort this week to establish a mobile health care program for people challenged with access to health care. Or at WMAY.com.
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1: It's about that time for the 411 and the 217. A lot happening.
2: Always stuff going on in the 217. And we're kicking it off today with Artist in the Park going on at Union Square Park downtown. 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
1: Nice.
2: This evening at the Robin Roberts Stadium, we have Megan Kavanaugh making an appearance from A League of Our Own night.
1: Oh, yes.
2: So that's going to be super cool.
3: Marla Hooch.
2: Exactly. We also have Faux Doubt, a tribute to No Doubt, live at the Stadium Smokehouse this evening, kicking off at 6 p.m. Tomorrow morning brings the Old Capitol Farmers Market, as per usual. We've also got All Shook Up going on at the Muni this weekend. I think this is the last chunk of them doing this the second weekend. So we've also got the Peach Fest going on at the Rail Yard on Route 66. Go check them out. Legacy Theater has Me and My Girl going on.
1: Nice.
2: We've also got the SAA Paint the Street presented by PNC in downtown Springfield on the 27th, which is tomorrow. I always love this. It's so cool to see what each artist brings to their square. So yeah, it's a really fun time if you're heading home from Old Capitol Farmers Market or anything else in the downtown Springfield area. Go check it out. It's always just very pretty and interesting, and they're literally painting on the street. That is all I have for the 411 and the 217 for now. We will have more stuff going on next week. Oh, and I do want to bring up the Sherman Amphitheater has their 90s tributes tonight.
1: Yes.
2: So go check that out if you are in the Sherman area. It's going to be a very fun time, especially if you are older millennials like us.
1: Yeah, very, very good times. And it's a beautiful amphitheater. Last weekend, I think it was just jam-packed for those tribute bands. All right, it's time for Prince 1999 here on WNNS. Turn it up. Happy Friday.

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0: Indeed. Now, if you don't know who Tara Matheson is, shame on you. Shame. For shame, because she's just the best. She works with Impact Life, helping save lives. Yeah, I know. It's the Lord's work. Welcome, Tara.
1: Hi.
0: Hi. Happy.
1: Such a wonderful introduction.
0: Happy Friday.
1: Happy Friday.
0: Are you ready for the weekend?
1: I am. I've got a lot of work to do, but I think on the other end of the weekend, I'll feel good about that work.
2: Good. Okay. Good.
0: Well, let's talk about that work right now. So what's happening over at Impact Life?
1: Impact Life. So we have officially hit the summer months.
2: There's
1: so many other things to do besides give blood.
0: I know.
2: Yeah.
0: I know.
1: We dropped down a little bit, but because y'all are so generous having me in to make sure people continue to hear about the need. Because, of course, the need for blood doesn't stop.
0: Right.
1: So we are offering extra incentives for donors to come in. If you are type O, come today.
0: Are you talking to me right now?
1: Kind of.
0: Okay.
2: I'm type O.
0: Yes.
2: Is that why you have so many typos?
0: Yes. But, yes, we need typo.
1: Okay.
0: I'm going to go.
1: We do need typo, but that's to all of the O donors, not just you, Rocky. You just happen to be sitting right here.
0: I know.
1: But I am eligible today. Not O, but I'm still going to go give. And we're just looking for blood donors, donors that maybe have forgotten it's a thing because of all the busy, crazy schedules.
0: Yeah.
1: Here to remind you, please go.
0: Yeah.
1: Just help with our summer blood supplies. It's for the patients in our area hospitals.
0: Yeah. Well, let's talk about the swag, all of the stuff that you get for donating.
2: Yeah, there's so many bonuses.
0: Yeah.
1: A lot of bonuses. I love how you put that. We do have the frequency program.
0: Yeah.
1: So there is a every time you give, that frequency number changes. The more you give, the more you get type of thing. And during bonus weeks or our critical weeks that we need donors to come in, we offer that additional 20.
2: Oh, yeah.
1: And then through July 2nd, y'all are given Rock the Doc tickets if they want at our Springfield Donor Center and Decatur Donor Center.
0: Yeah, we are.
2: Okay. Yeah, we are.
0: And that's going to be like the last chance summer dance.
1: Yes, it is. And fireworks, though.
0: Yeah.
1: That's pretty cool. Over Lake Springfield.
2: Oh, beautiful event. And yeah, we want all of the blood donors to get that bonus of getting out to Rock the Doc with us.
0: So I got to ask, and you're in the industry, so you would know if this is a thing. Is there somebody well-known nationally or globally who's given so much blood or the most amount of blood ever? Is there a Guinness Book World Record for that?
1: I'm sure. I would have to Google that.
0: Okay. Gotcha.
1: That's aging me right there, but
2: Google
1: I would
2: knows.
1: Have to look
0: the
1: that
0: Google.
1: Up online.
2: Let's ask Jeeves.
0: Either way, that they're heroes. I mean, people who get into like the gallons and, you know, there are multiple gallons. That's incredible.
1: We have platelet donors who are incredibly loyal. These donors come in and give up to an hour and a half to 2 hours of their day to collect just platelets. In a little bit of plasma, it takes a while, but those are super helpful for cancer patients, trauma patients. So we've got a lot of really loyal people that give blood locally, and you can give those up to 24 times a year. So that right there, platelet donors are going to number up. They're going to get up to the hundreds of donations.
0: Wow.
1: They're a year after year donor.
0: That's incredible. That's incredible. Well, we are asking those of you who have not gone out to donate to try. If you haven't been turned away, try again, because those eligibility rules are always changing. And if you do continue to donate all the time, thank you for donating, because it is really, really incredible. Again, Impact Life here in Springfield. And what are the other locations around Central Illinois?
1: Decatur.
0: Peoria.
1: Yeah, we are in Peoria as well.
0: Okay.
1: Just Central Illinois hot spots to get his blood and socialize with community members.
0: I love it. Well, Tara, thank you so much for being here on a Friday, really making it feel like a Friday.
2: It's really great to have you in every Friday morning. We would like to hear all the time.
1: All right, it's a deal.
2: All right.
1: Thanks, guys.
0: Well, right now, it's Tracy Chapman. Give Me One Reason here on 98.7 WNNS. And remember, I'm going to be out 5 to 7 at Riverside Park giving away those tickets to Rock the Dock tonight. Come see me.

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8: Happy Friday. Gosh, I love saying that. It's time for the weather. Checking in with Matt Bednar from News Channel 20. Let's see what he has to say.
9: Scattered showers and storms will be in the area throughout today, especially in the late morning and afternoon. Things are looking a little bit drier for tonight. Some of these showers and storms can produce heavy rain rates, and that's why we do have a flood watch in effect for areas along I-72 and southward for all of Friday. Temperatures should get in the mid-70s today, and in terms of the severe weather potential, that remains quite low. As we go into our Saturday portion of the forecast, we're going to see our temperatures in the mid to low 80s, feeling a few degrees warmer with partly sunny skies and showers returning later on Saturday night. With the News Channel 20 Storm Team Forecast, I'm meteorologist Matt Bednar.
8: Thank you, Matt. Right now in the capital city, it looks like we are at 71 degrees, steadily warming up.

0: Springfield's Best Friday, 98.7 WNNS. Land in the morning routine plane. It's a jumbo jet.
1: Are we landing or are we crashing? Is our landing gear working?
0: Mountains. No, we're having a good time is what we're doing.
1: Are.
0: And just to remind you, stick around with Lunch with Lacey. I am going to be, I'm thinking at Landmark Ford. Stay tuned because I'm going to be giving away from 5 to 7 tonight more Rock the Dock tickets. But if Riverside Park is said to be flooded, then we're going to pivot. So stay tuned for that. We're going to go out with Cher, though. If I could turn back time on 98.7 WNN.

Good morning, friends, and good morning, future friends. Welcome to the finally Friday edition of Lunch with Lacey here at 98.7 WNNS. We are going to have a good few lunch hours together and get you through this Friday because the weekend is right around the corner. We're kicking it off with Beach Boys' Kokomo. Don't go anywhere.

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Well, that was Forever Young by Rod Stewart, who has admitted that it was a bad look that he canceled his concert so he could go to the Scotland's World Cup match, but he said he did it for his kids. Coming up next, we've got Miley Cyrus with Younger You, and stick around for some Spin Doctors, because we are Springfield's best variety, 98.7 WNNS. Hey.

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We spoke with Jay Shanley about the upcoming downtown prom. It's going to be a very fun time, and you're not going to want to miss the chance to dress up and enjoy the best of downtown. Up next, we've got a song that everybody used to know, and it is

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10: Here's your updated News Channel 20 Storm Team forecast. A flood watch continues until 1 p.m. tomorrow afternoon. Thunderstorms likely today, otherwise cloudy skies. High temperatures reach up to 74, winds out of the east, 8 to 15 miles per hour. I'm meteorologist Jennifer Wojcicki on 98.7 WNNS. Currently 71.

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The clock has struck noon, and that means it's my favorite hour of the day because it is our throwback lunch, and it's the time of the 90s. We're kicking it off with Tom Petty, Free Fallin'. 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

We are keeping that 90s nostalgia going through this Friday to help our elder millennials get through the workday. 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
0: Here's your updated News Channel 20 Storm Team forecast. A flood watch remains in effect. Thunderstorms likely this afternoon. Otherwise, cloudy skies expected. Highs level off around 74. Winds out of the east, 8 to 15 miles per hour. I'm meteorologist Jennifer Wojcicki on 98.7 WNNS. Right now, it's 71 degrees.

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The real Kings and Queens, I think, are the people of the APL right now. 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

0: Wednesday at 8 on The Morning Routine, Rocky and Lacey talk to the people that make it all happen in Springfield and beyond. 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

Harry Styles with Adore You, and I think he's really saying he adores his fiancée, Zoe Kravitz. We finally got a look at that massive engagement ring worth $500,000. She showed up at a recent event and finally got to show off that big sparkler from Harry Styles. Next up, it's Michelle Branch, The Game of Love, here on 98.7 WNNS.

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Well, good Friday afternoon to you. My name's Tony Boston. Rocky is going to be out and about this afternoon from 5 till 7, giving you a chance to get some Rock the Dock tickets. And I say a chance. If you show up, you get tickets. How about that? Free tickets to Rock the Dock. It happens Friday, July 3rd at the Lake Springfield Marina.

0: In case you slept in, we're jealous. 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

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Here's the Backstreet Boys. I Want It That Way.

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Springfield's best variety, 98.7 WNNS. 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Of course, you're home for Rocky and Lacey in the morning routine. They'll be back again Monday morning at 6 a.m.

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14: Here is your updated News Channel 20 Storm Team forecast. Thunderstorms likely this afternoon. Otherwise, cloudy skies expected. High temperatures reach up to 74. Winds out of the east, 8 to 15 miles per hour. Cloudy skies again tonight. Chance for showers. Lows dip down to about 63. 82 tomorrow. Cloudy. I'm meteorologist Kara Foster on 98.7 WNNS. Right now, 71.

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During the morning routine, we have the Circle of Friends. 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
2: 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Ariana Grande, okay, is having a birthday. She does impressions. She sings. 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And we have a new building to do it in. 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
3: Oh, and we are so happy to be in the new mill. 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
2: Also wanted to wish a happy birthday to another woman from Illinois. Country singer Gretchen Wilson's turning 53. She's from Granite City.
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3: That's right.
2: Anyway, we're on West Wabash. 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
3: We're all in this together.
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12: Here's your updated News Channel 20 Storm Team forecast. Highs level off around 73 this afternoon under overcast skies with storms likely. Winds out of the east, 8 to 15 miles per hour. Overcast skies again tonight. Chance of rain showers. Lows dip down to about 63. Highs around 82 tomorrow. I'm meteorologist Kara Foster on 98.7 WNNS. Right now, 71.

0: In case you slept in, we're jealous. Also, here's what you missed on the morning routine with Rocky and Lacey.
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Getting closer and closer to that 5 o'clock whistle and closer to the weekend. I like this one from Miley Cyrus. 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
1: Today, one of the most wildly talented people on the planet is turning 33. Ariana Grande, okay, is having a birthday. She does impressions. She sings. 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And we'll do it all for you here at Green Toyota Volkswagen Audi today. And we have a new building to do it in. 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
2: Oh, and we are so happy to be in the new mill. 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We've got a pre-owned 2023 Toyota Prius XLE, and it's all-wheel drive, and it only has 35,000 miles on it.
1: Also wanted to wish a happy birthday to another woman from Illinois. Country singer Gretchen Wilson's turning 53. She's from Granite City.
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2: That's right.
1: Anyway, we're on West Wabash. Remember, Green Toyota.
2: We're all in this together.
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2: 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Again, Prairie Crossing Drive. I'm going to be talking to Jeremy here in a little bit about all of the positive things that they have going on here. The Ford Lifetime Warranty, the F-150, an amazing truck. It's been number one for 49 years, something like that. Either way, we're going to get more details. 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
6: 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The highest position I've been in scouting is a scribe. And I enjoy it because I get to write down all the important stuff in the meetings. And it's fun to, like, have my own, like, notebook to write about our troop.
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2: 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I'm talking about the Ford Lifetime Warranty, all the conveniences, all of the options that they have for inventory. We were just talking about the Bronco and how awesome the new Broncos are, the Ford F-150. So come on out, see me. It's Rocky with 98.7 WNNS.

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0: In case you slept in, we're jealous. 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

0: It is a little cloudy, but we're in the Midwest, so that's not a problem for us. I'm here with Jeremy. Jeremy, what is going on at Landmark Ford today?
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0: Let me tell you, pricing is something, I mean, everything is so expensive these days, and cars aren't outside of that. 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Like Jeremy said, it's Rocky with 98.7 WNNS. Get your Rock the Dock tickets. It's Friday night. I'm ready for the weekend.

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1: 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This is the most epic way to see the fireworks in the 217 in Central Illinois. It's the biggest fireworks, and it is for the 250th birthday of America, so come on out and make it happen in a big way this year with us. And I want you to go for free. 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And Landmark Ford, if you haven't been here, it's an amazing facility. They have so many great cars here to check out. So if you're in the market, kill two birds with one stone. 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We'll see you soon.
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1: 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And why not kill two birds with one stone? Come see me, get your tickets, and see all the amazing things that Landmark Ford has going on here. Their inventory is incredible. 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